0: Broncos would have forced a punting situation, but Bryce took advantage of that. A couple big running plays. Got down inside the 3-yard line. And nice job by the quarterback, Brown.
1: First rushing touchdown of the season for Brown. Here's the point after attempt by Goto, and the kick is up and good. Enoch Goto with the point after. 5:04 to go. Second quarter. We're tied at 7 here in Houston.
0: We'll see what the Broncos can do here. Got to answer that score. Got 5 minutes left to go in the second quarter. Two timeouts. Plenty of time to put another score on the board. The Broncos just a little bit choppy on the offensive side of the ball. Trying to get the passing game going early. That wasn't working. Got the running game going, but putting the ball in the turf too many times.
1: Broncos had a 6-play, 80-yard drive for a touchdown. Rice now a 9-play, 81-yard drive. They use 4 minutes and 45 seconds with Ja'Kari Brown carrying it in from the 1. We're tied at 7 here with 5:04 to go. Tommy Baquero is the kickoff man for the Owls special teams. Josh Franklin deep for the Broncos. It's a yard deep in the end zone. So far, Tommy Baquero has 1 touchback. Ball came off the tee, so he'll have to re-tee it. See if Josh Franklin can get loose. He's Mr. Excitement with a football.
0: Yeah, Josh's been itching to get a return. I know he's got one of the fastest guys on the team. Let's see if Juan gets a ball in the field of play here.
1: Here's the run-up and the kick. It's a low-line drive. It goes out of bounds. Well, that'll help the Broncos with the kick out of bounds by Baquero.
2: 49. Ball placed at 35-yard line. First down.
1: First and 10 Broncos from the 35 after that. Errant kick out of bounds.
0: That was a shankopotamus right there, Rob.
1: Really
0: that went out at the 15-yard line. It wasn't even close to getting down to Josh Franklin. So Broncos, good, great field position here to start this drive into the second quarter.
1: How about the dude down at Ole Miss this morning on game day? Booted one through for $1 million.
0: Yeah, that was, I think it's 33 yards. That made it from 53 yards as far as he kicked it.
1: First and 10, Western Michigan from their own 35, tied at 7 here late in the first half. Out of the pistol. Buckley behind Brock. And they will keep it. And Brock goes to the right side of the formation for a gain of 1. Second down and 9. Faked the give to Jalen and took it himself, reading that defensive end. But they made a nice play, and Brock only good for a yard. Second down and 9 for Western Michigan. Buckley shifts over to the left of Lowry now. Beckman over the football. Spencer ready to snap it, fires it back to Brock. Hand off Buckley, running left. Got it out to the 40-yard line, a gain of 4. It's going to be third down and 6 here for Western Michigan with the clock rolling, 4:15 left in quarter number 2. We are tied at 7 here.
0: Yeah, early in the game, but big third down situation for Western Michigan. Don't want to give Rice the ball right back after they scored a touchdown. Broncos can figure out how to get 5 yards here on this third down play.
1: Trip set to the left. Ball is on the right hash. Levicki, the tight end. That's Brotherton, rather, the tight end. Shifts over on the right. And Brock back to throw on a straight drop. Looking left. Now he's going to run with it. Steps up in the pocket. Dives forward for the first down. He crossed the 45 to the 46 on a scramble up the middle. He was looking for one of those three receivers lined up on the left side. Did not see anybody open and tucked it and ran for the first down. Good decision there by Brock Lowry.
0: Yeah, that's why Brock was MAC Offensive Player of the Year right there, Robin. Again, covered downfield. Rice had a pretty decent pass rush. Stepped up in the pocket. Instead of going to the outside, stepped up the middle. Broke a tackle about 2 yards before the line of the game. Dove and got the first down for the Western Michigan Broncos.
1: Out of the pistol, play fake, Brock to throw, and he is crushed in the backfield for a loss. No chance on that play.
3: That's number 56, Seth Clark.
1: Clark with a sack.
3: Loss of nine on the play for the Broncos.
1: Clark, that's a huge loss.
0: Yeah, Broncos go play fake on first down, trying to catch Rice, looking for the run. Probably going to go deep downfield on that type of play with a first down play fake. Brock had no chance.
1: Seth Clark rush in. Came untouched, second down for the Broncos, and 19 after a loss of nine on the play. Brock back to throw on an empty set. Throws it out there to Avion Chenault, turns it upfield, and Avion with a nice gain into Rice territory to the 49-yard line. Little wide receiver screen to Avion Chenault over there on the left side.
0: Yeah, nice shot by the wide receivers out there, too. Avion does a good job of catching the ball, getting upfield. Baylen Brooks doing a good job of blocking. Picks up big play there, brings up a third down and manageable now play for Brock Lauer and the Western Michigan offense. They'll let it run down the two-minute timeout.
1: Two-minute timeout, tied at seven.
2: Timeout in the field.
1: Broncos have the football just into Rice territory at the 49, faced with a third down and five coming up after we pause for this. You're listening to Western Michigan Football from Van Wagner on the Bronco Media Network.
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1: Tied at seven, 2 minutes left in the second quarter. Broncos got a 5-yard touchdown run from Brock Lowry in the first quarter. And the Rice quarterback, Jakari Brown, answered with a score of his own to tie it up at seven. Broncos have it inside Owls territory just across midfield with a third down and five coming up here after the two-minute timeout. So the Broncos can convert here and keep this drive going. Might be in four-down territory. Let's see. Spread the field four wide. Now, Madaele out of the backfield. Empty set here for Brock. Five wide receivers, three right, two to the left, and Brock back to throw. Four-man rush. They go to the up the left sideline, and it is incomplete, but there's a flag down.
0: Yeah, Brock tried to hit Baylen Brooks on the outside. Kind of a back shoulder throw.
2: Pass interference. Defense, number 12. 15-yard penalty from the previous spot. Automatic, first down.
0: Brooks tried to make an adjustment on it. Defensive back for Rice. Grabbed him right near the Western Michigan sideline. 15-yard penalty, automatic first down.
1: Oh, he was tackling him before the ball got there, and that's the corner, Jameer Benjamin, flag for pass interference. So the Broncos get the first down at the 34 of Rice. Minute 55 to go. First half here in Houston. Slot to the left, tight end on the right, play fake, Brock rolling to his right, looking back down the middle. He's got an open receiver at the goal line. It's Chenault, and he's got it for a touchdown. Avion Chenault, well covered, but he fought off the defender and makes the catch 5 yards deep in the end zone on a post route.
0: Looked like the official came up and signaled incomplete pass, Rob, and after Avion hit the ground, maybe it bounced out.
1: Oh, Avion thought he had it. He came up there like he'd scored the touchdown. Let's see, hits the ground, he rolls over.
0: Well, let's see if they maybe take a look at that again.
1: Oh, he's got it on his hip.
0: Yeah, circus catch by Avion, but hit the turf really hard. Maybe the ball bounced loose, kind of got on his hip.
1: Well, then we came out of the roll. He had it pinned up against his hip. Maybe they take a look at this.
0: Yeah, Coach Taylor's coming over, the official, wants to know what's going on. So I see if Western maybe called a timeout there.
1: Avion felt he had the football.
0: Lance is pretty adamant. He's going at the referee pretty good. Wondering why we're not at least reviewing that play.
2: Previous play is under review.
1: And they will take a look at it.
9: I don't
1: know. It looked like the nose of the football might have hit the turf, but he had it pinned up against his hip at the time.
0: Yeah,
1: the ball can hit the ground as long as you have control.
0: Yeah, the big key is, Robin, like exactly what you said. He definitely had the ball in the air, hit the turf in the end zone, rolled over. Ball definitely moved, but if he's got his hand underneath the ball and then came up with the ball to show the official.
1: Only issue is it was ruled incomplete on the field.
0: It's going to be a tough one to overturn just because of the views that the official's going to get here. He definitely hit that left elbow on the turf and the ball moved, but it looked like his hand might have been underneath getting a good shot right here.
1: He had it. He hit the ground. Then he rolled over. You have to complete the process.
0: Yeah, it looked like maybe just as he was rolling over at the end, the nose of the football left his hand, hit the turf, and then went back up into Avion's hand. But I think exactly what you said, Rob, and I think it was called either way. That probably would have been gone with either the touchdown or the incomplete pass. They went incomplete pass. Going to be a tough one to overturn here from the replay booth.
1: Referee Matt Bukowski taking a look at it.
0: Boy, a circus play by Avion, though. Brock kind of laid that one up. That post play has been real successful for Western Michigan, especially last week against Monmouth.
1: Taking a long, long look at this.
0: Yeah, headset's coming off. He's going to make an announcement here.
1: I think it's a touchdown.
2: After review, receiver completed the catch in the end zone. Touchdown, Western Michigan.
1: It is a touchdown for Avion Chenault, and the Broncos take the lead with a minute 48 left to go.
0: Broncos got a positive review, Robin. How about that? Again, Avion Chenault, deep post play, similar to last week against Monmouth. Brock Lowry, three touchdown passes last week, his first one today against the Rice Owls. Huge drive by Western Michigan to answer Rice's score. Gets in the end zone, 13-7. With Dieter Kelly on for the extra point.
1: Dieter is 4-for-4 on the field goals and 7-for-7 on the PATs. Drew Doyle to snap. Millmore the hold, and Dieter Kelly's kick is up and good. And with a minute 48 to go in the second quarter, after a circus catch by Avion Chenault in the end zone on the post route, it's Western Michigan 14 and Rice 7.
0: Yeah, great drive by Western Michigan again, 65 yards after the kickoff out of bounds. A couple big third down plays by Western Michigan. Brock Lowry rolls out to his right, had double post. Brooks and Avion Chenault running post plays on that situation. Brock laid it up. Avion with a circus catch, hit the turf, kept control of it, ruled incomplete on the field, then reversed that replay. And the Broncos are on the board, leading 14-7.
1: All right, so the Broncos will kick it off.
0: You know, nice shot by the offensive line, Robin, on that play. That's a long developing play on those post routes. Guys up front did a good job. Schuster, Whiteneck, Spencer Beckman, Gavin Dabo, and Big Ben Robeck from his right tackle spot.
1: Here's Zach Zeman to kick it away. Max Mosey and Ben Grice deep for the Owls. Here's the run up and the kick. Zach boots it end over end. It's fielded at the 3 and returnable for Grice. He's out to the 20, to the 25, dives forward to the 29. Flags come flying, though, as he hit the turf.
0: Yeah, either a holding or a block in the back in that situation, more than likely from the side judge.
1: And one of the Owl kick return men injured on the play at the 26-yard line. Medical staff out to take a look at the injury after that return by Ben Grice. Broncos go 65 yards and 6 plays. Avion Chenault with the touchdown reception. 34-yard touchdown pass from Brock Lowry, giving the Broncos the lead. And the signaling here looks like for the cart to come out from the tunnel in the end zone for the injured Rice Owl player. Haven't been able to get a number yet. Here comes the cart to assist the injured player off the field to get his helmet off. Looks like a lower body injury, Joe.
0: Yeah, boy, you hate to see that again. Those kickoff situations, guys flying around downfield, going full speed.
1: Coach Taylor coming out to meet with the Rice coach as they look over the injured player. It was alert. They're putting the air cast on him. So an injured leg apparently here, and they'll get him off the field. Trying to get a number here for you. Right next to the Houston Medical Center, so they don't have to go very far to get doctored up. Number 82, Colton Cole, a backup tight end on the kick return team. And they got the air cast on the right leg. Might be a foot or an ankle. It's amazing you don't see this more often, John.
0: Yeah, again, those special teams plays, those punt coverage, kickoff coverage situation where guys are flying around, going full speed. I always wondered, the NFL has obviously gone to a different kickoff situation. You wonder if college football is ever going to get into something like that where they start out 5 yards apart, maybe 10 yards apart, take away those big hits and those, again, when you're running that fast down the field.
2: During the return, holding, return team number 20. 10-yard penalty, he's fouled a foul. Be first down.
1: So the penalty moves Rice back to the 15. First and 10 from the 15-yard line. Make that first and 10 for Ja'Kari Brown and the Owls.
0: Again, Rice with their triple option situation. Don't really throw the ball that much. Let's see if they're forced into some throwing situation. Maybe we get a turnover for the Broncos.
1: Brown will keep it this time. Runs it to the left and is close to a first down. He's got it out across the 25. Ja'Kari Brown with a carry. He just took it and ran to the left. And he got some good blocking over there. First and 10 for the Owls on an 11-yard keeper by Ja'Kari Brown. Out of the pistol, Clark in motion to the right, and Brown back to throw. Goes deep over the middle. It's caught and dropped at midfield. Incomplete at the 48. Joey Pope lowered the boom just as the ball got there, and it's incomplete. It'll be second down and 10 from the 26-yard line with a minute 25 left to go in the second quarter. Western Michigan 14. The Rice Owls 7.
0: See that Bronco defensive front can put some pressure on Rice quarterback, force him into a situation where he throws the ball to one of the Bronco defenders.
1: Out of the pistol, Brown will play fake and drop the throw. Guns one over the middle, and it's caught at the 36-yard line. That's Jackson on the reception. Another gain of 10 and a first down for the Owls from the 37. First and 10, clock rolling, 1:17 left. Out of the pistol, Brown play fakes, throws over the middle. This one is incomplete. He threw it right to the hands of the receiver at midfield. And Walker, the intended receiver, just dropped it. Braylon Walker.
0: Well, it's about the third or fourth drop for the Rice wide receivers. Again, pretty easy pitch and catch for the Owls, but incomplete pass, second down.
1: Shikari Brown, what do I got to do, man? Put it right in there, and he dropped the ball. Second down and 10 from the 37-yard line. Minute 12 left to go. First half here in Houston. Both slots move, and Brown is dropped for a loss, tackle for a loss at the 35. Flags came flying. That was awkward from the snap.
0: Yeah, it's an illegal shift by Rice there with two guys going in motion. See, the Broncos might decline this penalty, Robin. Result of the play, just back to the line of scrimmage. Actually, a loss.
2: Legal shift. Two men in motion. On the offense, penalties decline. A third down.
1: You do decline it, bringing up a third down. They lost yardage on the play, so they'll take the two-yard loss and make it third down and 12 for Rice with a minute 5 to go. Broncos have one timeout left if they can get the ball back. Here's Brown back to throw on a play. Fake goes to his right after a pump fake and throws it incomplete near midfield. Intended for Grice over there on the right sideline near the Bronco bench. Now it's fourth down. 52 seconds left. Incomplete pass stops the clock. The Broncos are going to get the ball back and still have a timeout.
0: And they keep their timeout. Yeah, again, boy, it looked like Josh Franklin was going to come up and make the tackle on the wide receiver. And Brown kind of led him to the inside. Josh might have had a pick if he would have had a chance to keep his eye on the ball. But again, Broncos get the ball back with about 45 seconds to go with one timeout.
1: Charlie Durkin averages 47 yards a punt this season. Here's the boot. Low line drive kick. Goldsby fields it on the run at the 25, but he ran out of real estate near the boundary as they kicked it into the boundary. Gets about a 7-yard return out across the 30. That's where Western Michigan will take over. First and 10 with 44 seconds left in the half and one timeout. Broncos lead it 14-7. Brock Lowry with a touchdown run and Avion Chenault with a touchdown catch.
0: Yeah, nice job by Cordell again catching that ball on the run. Doesn't want to have that ball hit the turf and maybe roll back towards the Bronco end zone, and picks up a decent about 5 or 6 yards on the punt return. So Brock Lowry's got it.
2: Operator, there are two timeouts each way. There are two timeouts for Western, two timeouts for Rice.
0: Yeah, that's what I thought. I wonder why they had gone down to one without calling one. So Broncos have two timeouts, 44 seconds, plenty of time to get Dieter Kelly maybe in field goal range before the end of the first half.
1: Two timeouts for both the Broncos and Rice. Scoreboard says zero timeouts now. It just said one. It was supposed to go to two. They went the wrong way. Broncos three on the left as Brock drops to throw, comes over the middle on a shallow cross. That's Baylen Brooks for 5 to the 35. Second down and 5, clock rolling with 32 seconds left to go. Brock brings him up quickly. Egypt Nelson shifts over wide to the right, and Brock back to throw, goes to the left sideline, up the boundary.
0: Yeah,
1: they blew the play dead.
0: I think Egypt Nelson didn't get set before Brock got the snap.
1: Avion was open up the left sideline.
2: Not all offensive players were set for one full second. False start, offense, number 8. 5-yard penalty, second down.
1: All right, they got second down.
0: Yeah, they got to put some time back on the clock, though.
2: Rice has elected to take 10 seconds runoff. However, Western Michigan has taken a timeout to mitigate that.
1: So the Broncos will still have one timeout left. Second down and 10 from the 30-yard line. Broncos lead it 14-7.
2: Please set the game clock to 27 seconds. 27 seconds. There's one timeout left for Western Michigan.
1: All right, Matt Pukowski doing a fine job clarifying everything.
0: Yeah, it's a tough play for Egypt. He ends up on the left side of the field and has to line up all the way over on the right side out towards Rice's sideline just to get set before Brock had Spencer Beckman snapping the ball. So Broncos lose 5 yards. You have to use a timeout to negate the 10-second runoff with a timeout or a penalty under 2 minutes to go. So Broncos 2nd and 10 from their own 30-yard line.
1: 2nd down 10 from the 30, 27 seconds left to go. First half here in Houston. Trip set to the right. Brotherton shifts in tight now on the right side. Brock's got the snap, drops straight to throw. Four-man rush, goes to the boundary, and it's caught by Chenault at the 44-yard line. And he is wrestled out of bounds. Broncos hustle to the line of scrimmage. It's a 1st and 10 for Western Michigan. They get the chain set, clock rolling. It's now at 16. It's now at 15, and now they'll spike it to stop the clock with 13 seconds left.
0: Lance wants to know why the officials wouldn't let him snap the ball. That was a weird situation. They tried to get it. They had trouble marking the ball for the first down where Avion caught it. Then the umpire would let him snap the ball. A couple extra seconds ran off there, down to 13.
1: The chain guys are having a hard time getting the chain set over there. 13 seconds left. Brock takes the snap. Swings it out to the sideline to Mataele for a gain of 2 to the 46-yard line. 8 seconds left to go.
0: Well, you figure you got to get to about the 35-yard line. Dieter had a 52-yarder against the University of Michigan on his first field goal attempt as a Broncos.
9: He'd
0: probably another 20 yards to get in field goal range.
1: 3rd down and 8 for Brock. As the snap drops to throw, steps up in the pocket, throws to the sideline. It's caught on a stop route over on the boundary. That's Baylen Brooks. See where they spot the football. 1 second left.
2: 3rd charge timeout, Western Michigan.
1: Broncos use their timeout. This is too far for a field goal try. Just across midfield, so 1 second left for a Hail Mary.
0: Here we go.
1: Is this deja vu all over again?
0: Week 3.
1: The good guys have the football this time.
0: Exactly. We'll see what they do. They could throw the Hail Mary, maybe throw a crossing pattern. Maybe the old hook and ladder, Robin.
1: It's a good call right there.
0: Might be something, a little Walt Bell and his book of tricks, bag of tricks that he has. Got all kinds of plays that Walt has, and then gadget plays. Rice is probably going to drop back 3 or 4 guys near the goal line and see what the Broncos come up with here on 4th down. Again, the down really doesn't matter here with only 1 second to go. The Broncos are definitely going to go for it.
9: 4th and 2.
1: 4th down, 2. Yards for the first down, but just 1 second left in the half. Broncos lead at 14-7. Ball at the 48 of Rice. Brock takes the snap, drops back to throw, steps up and fires one toward the goal line. It's up in the air and intercepted, batted around and incomplete. Was batted down at the goal line, incomplete. That'll end the first half. Coming up in our Stafford Smith halftime show, Jim Lawless standing by with the Condado Taco scoreboard. We'll talk with Interim Vice President and Athletic Director for Western Michigan, Elaine Russell. Big game coming up to Waldo Stadium next Saturday. All that coming up on our halftime show, Broncos 14, Rice 7. 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
1: Robin Hook rejoining you live. We're at Rice Stadium in downtown Houston, Western Michigan, and the Rice Owls. Broncos on top by a score of 14-7. Well, big game coming up next week. Week 4, second home game of 4 for Western Michigan as Broncos take on the Boise State Broncos. Joined now by Interim Vice President and Athletic Director Elaine Russell. And doesn't get a whole lot bigger than what next week's going to be, hopefully.
17: It's shaping up to be a really fun weekend in Kalamazoo. I can tell you that much.
1: Kind of been looking forward to this since it was scheduled, Broncos against Broncos, but the way the college landscape is now, perhaps one of these teams could get in that college football playoff.
17: Yeah, it's, you know, obviously the ultimate goal. And so it is a, you know, we got to get through 20 more minutes of this game and get home, you know, get out of Houston with the win and then look ahead to next week for sure. But it's definitely shaping up to be a big matchup.
1: All right, we're still waiting on a time, either 3:30 or 4, depending on which television network picks it up. But at least you know it's going to be late afternoon, and that's great.
17: Yeah, and if you're in Kalamazoo, you don't care what network it is because you're buying a ticket and getting to Waldo Stadium and watching it in person because we need 30,000 plus strong in that stadium cheering on the Broncos.
1: So get online right now, WMUBroncos.com/tickets. Broncos and Broncos. I think it's the first ever meeting between Boise State and Western Michigan. We played at Boise State, but not against them.
17: Yeah. For the bowl game, right?
1: For the bowl game, the famous Idaho Potato Bowl, but not ever against the Broncos. Any special things going on for that game?
17: Well, it's the tailgate concert. We've been doing that the last 4 years. It's something we partner with the campus activity board. So 303 is coming into town, and they will play, well, they'll either play at 1:30 or 2, I guess, depending on what time we kick off. Probably still do it at 1:30 in Lot 13. We expect that'll be a huge student turnout, and even some young alumni will participate in that tailgate concert, so that'll be a lot of fun. And we have a really special recognition because it's the 10-year anniversary of the 2016 team MAC championship and Cotton Bowl team, so we're welcoming back that team, and they're doing a big football alumni tailgate. A lot of football alumni coming back this weekend, so it'll be a lot of fun to see them.
1: It seems like yesterday we were at AT&T Stadium for the Cotton Bowl. That was 10 years ago. Goodness gracious.
17: Yes.
1: All right. What else is going on in Bronco Athletics?
17: Well, fall sports are underway. Hockey starts soon.
1: How about that?
17: So they have their exhibition October 3rd. If you want to see hockey in the last year at Lawson, you better go buy a ticket because they are going fast and furious. There'll be an exciting season, last season in Lawson for them. Plus, we have the outdoor game, so that's a lot of fun, too. And basketball season tickets went on sale last week. Obviously, we have a new head coach in Gahill Fennell, and Kate's in her second year, Coach Ochter. So, brand new men's basketball team.
1: Brand new.
17: Brand new. And then about half new for
1: Max,
17: on the women's
1: side. The trainer
17: side.
1: Is the only guy back. Everybody
17: the only
1: else
17: guy there. Back is the athletic trainer. And so that's exciting. And they've been working really hard this summer. I think people are really going to like Coach Fennell and that staff and what they do. They've been working really hard in the gym. They're long, they're tall, they're fast, and they like to shoot a lot of threes. So I think it'll be exciting last season for them in University Arena.
1: And the Western Michigan women's soccer team off to a great start. They'll be at home tomorrow at 1 o'clock.
17: Yeah, and they were down 0-2 in the second half at Ohio and came back and won 3-2. So that was a big comeback, gritty road win. Winning is never easy, and winning on the road in this league, when you have the target on your back, I think they've lost one league game in 3 years. You know, everybody's chasing them every game. And so, yeah, big game out at the farm for them tomorrow for sure.
1: All right, so check out WMEBroncos.com. 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Let's sell out Waldo Stadium for a huge game in the national landscape of FBS football. Elaine Russell, interim vice president and athletic director, you having fun in this gig?
17: Yeah, it's been a lot of fun. A big learning experience. Just really humbled to have this opportunity to help guide our programs and our coaches and our department through this transition, and grateful that President Cavaluna gave me the opportunity to do so.
1: Well, you're doing a bang-up job.
17: Thanks, Robin.
1: Enjoy the second half. Let's fill up Waldo next week. Broncos against Broncos.
17: Go buy your tickets.
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3: 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Coming up at 10:30 tonight, you can scout them on ESPN. Sacramento State is hosting North Dakota State. We have to get used to West Coast times now. Finals across the MAC, number 6, Ohio State, a winner over Kent State, 59-3. Penn State, number 14, 55, Buffalo 13. Iowa State, a winner over Bowling Green, 55-7. Minnesota, 41. Akron, 7. Wisconsin, 54. Eastern Michigan, 10 final. Central Michigan, a winner over Wyoming, 24-10. Toledo by 1 over Temple in overtime, 49-48. Cincinnati, 35. Miami, 31. Mass, 36. Stonehill, 14. And Liberty, 51. Ball State, 15. Couple of Big Ten scores to check out here real quick. Down in South Bend, number 3, Notre Dame leading Michigan State 17-3. 4:46 left in the second quarter. Michigan, number 19 in the country, a winner over UTEP 52-17. Michigan goes to asterisk 3-0. Number 4, Indiana, last year's national champions, a winner over Western Kentucky 38-0. We have a 14-7 ball game. The Broncos leading the Rice Owls. Second half with Robin and John coming up in mere moments. This is Western Michigan football from Van Wagner on the Bronco Media Network.
4: 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We will be landing on time at the Kalamazoo Battle Creek International Airport. 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
1: 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We're at Rice Stadium. Broncos on top 14-7 after one half of play. Broncos with 197 yards of total offense to 139 for Rice. Broncos 69 passing, 128 rushing, 42 yards passing for Rice, 97 yards on the ground. Broncos are just 1-for-6 on third down. Rice 0-for-5 on third down tonight. Broncos are led on the ground by Jalen Buckley, who has 103 yards rushing on 7 carries. He had a 66-yard run in the first quarter that set up the game's first score. Brock is 8-for-12 passing for 69 and a touchdown of 34 yards to Avion Chenault. Rice scored on a touchdown run by Ja'Kari Brown from 2 yards out in the second quarter. Third quarter coming up shortly. It's Western Michigan 14, Rice 7. 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Van Wagner on the Bronco Media Network. 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

by Binky Dedicated, moving Bronco football in style for deliveries done right here in the right place with Binky Dedicated, family owned for four generations. Broncos scored in the first quarter on a six-play, 80-yard drive. Brock Lowry on a fourth and one carried it in from 5 yards out for the touchdown, his first rushing touchdown of the season. Peter Kelly's point after was good. Broncos were on top 7-0. With 5 minutes left in the second quarter, the Owls quarterback, Ja'Kari Brown, carried it in from 2 yards out, capping a nine-play, 81-yard drive. Point after tied it up at 7. Broncos got the ball back and went 65 yards in 6 plays. It's 3 minutes and 16 seconds of the late second quarter. And it was Brock Lowry hooking up with Avion Chenault for

0: against Rice in a roughing the passer situation. So, again, Bronco offense just a little bit choppy in the first half. But, again, you play that bad in the first half on offense, still lead 14-7. Defense did a decent job except for that one touchdown drive. So see if the Broncos can maybe get a three and out here against Rice, get the ball back, and try to put some space in between Rice with another touchdown in here in the third quarter.
1: Biggest weapon for the Owls in the first half was the quarterback running the football, Ja'Kari Brown, 11 carries for 66 yards and a touchdown. He was 4 of 8 passing for 42. This is not a passing football team per se, but they were able to convert four times through the year. There's the run-up and the kick by Zach Zeman. End over end down near the goal line is fielded 2 yards deep. Touchback, and the Owls will take over first and 10 at the 25. The Rice Owls out of the American Athletic Conference. They moved to the American from Conference USA a couple years ago. They opened their season with a victory over Houston Christian here, 31-3, and then got shut out at Notre Dame last week, 52-0. Broncos coming off that win over Monmouth last week in their home opener, 49-14. Now, Rice goes to work, first and 10, trailing the Broncos 14-7. They're in the pistol. Ja'Kari Brown turns around and hands it off to his tailback, Byers, and nothing there, right into the line of scrimmage for no gain. Second down and 10. Dan McCulloch coming up to make the tackle.
0: Yeah, Dan having a great game. His first start as a Bronco, that's his sixth tackle already for Dan from his safety position.
1: Second down and 10 for the Rice Owls. And Brown will run to his right, still with it. He's got a pitch man, but he's going to keep it and eat it and pick up a yard, maybe two. It'll be third down and long here for Rice as the third quarter just underway, opening seconds. Broncos trying to get a three and out here and get the ball back.
0: Yeah, Bronco defense, a nice job there. Getting that play to the outside. Scoop Gardner Jr. from his defensive end position. Will Garrigan there at defensive end. And Dylan Moore doing a good job stringing that play out for a short gain for Rice. Long third down situation here coming up.
1: Gary, one of the team captains today for the Broncos. Here's a play fake by Brown. Guns one over the middle. It's caught. That's a first down out near the 40-yard line to the 39-yard line. First down conversion. Walker on the reception from Ja'Kari Brown. First down, Rice Owls.
2: 12-yard gain for the Owls.
1: They're going quickly. They get that to the line of scrimmage. They come in a pistol. A slot in motion, and now they're going to change the play as Brown looked to the sideline. As the coaching staff saw the defensive alignment, they're going to run it with Byers, and the Broncos string it out after a gain of four.
2: Check that 26.
1: Byers on the carry.
2: The ball carrier.
1: Tyvon Byers, sophomore, 5'10". 217 pounder, came in averaging 5.6 yards per carry. Second and six, clock is rolling inside of 13 minutes left in the third quarter, 14-7 Western Michigan. Brock Lowry with a touchdown run of 5 yards, set up by a Buckley 66-yard run from scrimmage, and then a 34-yard touchdown pass, Lowry to Chenault in the second quarter. Brown back to throw. Pressure. He steps up inside that pressure. He's going to run for a first down and steps out of bounds in Western Michigan territory to the 43-yard line. Broncos had a stunt coming from the right side, and Brown felt it. And after the play fake, took it off left tackle and picks up the first down. It was Dylan Moore coming hard from the edge.
0: Yeah, Jordan Thomas also from the corner blitz situation, and that's what you have when you have two good running quarterbacks like we do tonight with Brock Lowry and Rice. Quarterback steps up in the pocket, does a nice job, picks up a first down in the Western Michigan territory.
1: First and 10 for Rice. They pitch it this time to Jackson, the slot man, and Broncos string it out nicely. Dylan Moore on the tackle. Actually, that's Clark, the pitch man. Clark carries it for a gain of 3, 2nd and 7. Ball at the 40-yard line of Western Michigan. Opening drive in the third quarter. Rice has marched it into Western Michigan territory. Second down, 7 for the Owls. Wearing the dark blue

0: dark blue helmets with that Rice logo on the helmet. Traditional look here for the Owls. Play fake. Brown back to throw, looking over the middle, and it is caught. Nice throw that time. Jackson with the reception, one of the slot men. Catches that ball in the Broncos secondary for a first down. Corey Crump on the coverage for the Broncos.
1: Rice pretty successful in those medium passes, 8-10 yards down the field, in the middle of the field. Broncos safeties need to come up a little bit sooner and try to get those passes deflected or maybe even pick one.
0: First and 10 from the Bronco 28-yard line. Brown will hand it off this time. Byers, the running back, carrying it off right tackle that time. Benson was in there on the stop for the Broncos. Jory Benson, a big 6'3", 290-pound graduate D-tackle. Second down, 5 after a 5-yard run. Rice marching down the field here to start the second half. Here's Brown going to keep it this time. Tucks it and carries it inside the 20, close to a first down to the 18. Let's see if they give it to him. They do. First downs for the Owls to the 18-yard line of Western Michigan on a 5-yard run out of the gun by Ja'Kari Brown. Owls shifting personnel. Play clock down to 18 as Brown brings them to the line of scrimmage. Jory Benson checks out now. Kerry Frazier in there now for the Broncos. Oh, we're going to get a timeout call.
2: Timeout. Rice.
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0: With 9:45 left in the third quarter, Rice driving. They use a timeout here. 14-7 Western Michigan. We'll be back in a moment. This is Western Michigan football from Van Wagner on the Bronco Media Network.
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1: Okay. You know,
0: 14-7, Western Michigan on top. Kind of a strange time for a timeout when your team's got some momentum and you call a timeout.
2: Yeah, and the play clock wasn't running down. They had time to get the play going, but obviously they saw something they didn't like maybe from upstairs. Called a timeout, but Rice has had a nice drive here. Started at their own 25-yard line. 9 plays, 58 yards, runoff. 5 minutes and 15 seconds so far. Broncos need to stop here. I mean, hold them to a field goal. Just Western wants to keep the lead against Rice, because once you get behind a team like this, they're going to run the ball, run the clock, take 40 seconds, 30, 38, 40 seconds off the play clock every time. So Broncos got to see if they can keep the lead here and come up with a big play on defense.
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1: First and 10 from the 17 coming out of the timeout. 9:45
2: left to go, quarter number three, Broncos 14, Rice 7. Rice driving here to open this third quarter. Out of the timeout, ball on the right hash. They line up in the pistol, and Brown will hand it off. He pitches it, rather, to the slot man down near the goal line, and he is down at the one. Mosey on the pitch play. Has it to the one. Well-designed play there.
3: Well, Bryce had the perfect play design there. Dylan Moore's coming on a blitz, and his guy was the running back who caught the ball for Rice to get near the goal line.
2: First and goal for the Owls from the one. They give it to the running back, and he is in for the touchdown. That's Byers. Time on Bowers. Byers for the touchdown, and point away from the tie game. That was a 75-yard, 11-play, 5-minute, 45-second drive, John, to open the second half by the Owls.
3: Yeah, Rice again kept the running game down pretty well in the first half. But nice, a couple of nice passes down the middle of the field for first downs. A couple big run plays. That one set up a short touchdown run for Rice. Extra point here to tie it up.
2: Spot is down, and the kick by Godu is good.
1: Rice 14.
2: And Rice is tied it at 14. We're at Rice Stadium in Houston, Texas. 9:15 to go in the third quarter. The Broncos get the ball for the first time here in the second half when we rejoin you in a moment. This is Western Michigan football from Van Wagner on the Bronco Media Network.
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2: Hungry Howie's is the official pizza of Western Michigan University Athletics. 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Home next Saturday at either 3:30 or 4 o'clock for that kickoff against the Boise State Broncos. Broncos not looking ahead to that one. They're in a battle here in Houston, tied at 14 after that 75-yard, 11-play drive engineered by Ja'Kari Brown. Touchdown scored by their running back, Tyvon Byers. His first touchdown of the season. And we're tied at 14. We're at Rice Stadium. Almost Super Bowl VIII. Between the Dolphins and the Washington Redskins. It's where President Kennedy made the famous going to the moon speech. And this place built in 1950. They've got some major renovations right around the stadium planned here shortly. It's starting to show its age a little bit, John.
3: Yeah, again, it's a lot of big games here. Obviously, Southwest Conference back in the day with Rice, Houston, and Arkansas, and Texas A&M, and Texas Tech, and
2: Baylor,
3: yeah, pretty much the whole state of Texas plus Arkansas was the Southwest Conference back in the day. But obviously with things going with teams moving to different leagues, and obviously Southwest Conference went away quite a few years ago, and now Texas and Oklahoma are in the SEC, which is kind of crazy to think that. But Rice with, you know, small student population, very high academic standards here at Rice. And, you know, put some work in, new press box coming up next year, hopefully, for Rice, and get some things going around here in the stadium.
2: Here's the kickoff. It's a high end-over-end kick returnable for Franklin. He gathers it in at the 6 to the 10, out to the 15. Josh to the 20. Cuts it up the numbers there. Stays on his feet. Has it out to the 34-yard line. Did that ball come out? Rice thinks they have the football.
6: Franklin fumbles and is recovered by
2: they
6: Rice.
2: Do. Josh Franklin turned it over, and it's recovered by the Owls. Recovered by Chris Bruce on the kick coverage team. And the Owls get the football right back. First turnover of the season for Western Michigan.
3: Well, that's the fourth time the Broncos have put the ball on the turf today. And again, it caught up with them. The first three, they recovered. Josh makes a nice move, cuts up inside, and then gets the ball stripped from behind. Right into the hands of
6: 23 Bruce recovers the
3: Rice kickoff coverage, man.
6: It'll be Owl football.
3: Big turnover for Rice after they just had the ball for a scoring touchdown.
2: First and 10, Rice after the turnover by the Broncos. 34-yard line of Western Michigan to start this drive. He will hand it off up the middle. And
6: 28 Hardiman.
2: Hardiman on the carry. He's stuffed after a gain of 3, second down and 7 for the Rice Owls after the Broncos turn it over. They have yet to control the football here in the second half.
3: Yeah, nice shot by Ahmed Tukara and Dave McCullough there in that dive play for a short gain.
2: Second down 7 for Brown and the Owls. Brown on a play fake will throw, and it's incomplete. Underthrows the intended receiver at the 15-yard line, trying to hit Barry Jackson. It's incomplete, third down and 7. Big play here for the Broncos on defense.
3: Yeah, see the Broncos come up with a little bit of a pass rush. Got to Brown there, kind of forced him to throw it before he wanted to. See if Scoop Gardner Jr. can come from the outside and make a play.
2: Slot to the right. Brown now will hand it off up the middle for Hardiman. He has stopped short of the first down. Picked up a couple. Broncos get him down at the 28. It's fourth down and 4 here for Rice.
3: Yeah, Dominic Moon with a great job. Shoots from his linebacker spot. Great tackle along with Dylan Moore. Rice is going to bring on their field goal unit. Be about a 46-yarder right off the left upright.
6: Durkin to hold.
2: Charlie Durkin is the holder.
6: This will be a 46-yard attempt.
2: 46-yard attempt for Enoch Goto. Angle to the right. Good snap. Spot is down. Goto's kick is end over end, and it is no good.
6: The kick is no good.
2: No good. So the turnover does not produce points for Rice, and the Broncos will get the football back with 7:46 to go in the third quarter. Tie ball game. Broncos 14, Rice 14.
3: Yeah, great job by the Bronco defense again. Rice gets the turnover on the Franklin fumble off the kick return. Broncos hold them on 3 plays. Rice misses a field goal short and right. Now the Bronco offense has the answer, getting the ball back at their own 28-yard line. See, the Broncos can put a little drive together here, take some time off this clock in the third quarter.
2: Here we go from the 28. Brock Lowry changing the play at the line of scrimmage. Slot is to the left. And the Broncos will run it with Buckley. Tried to go right inside zone. He got a yard to the 29. Second down and 9 for Western Michigan. The Rice Owls stuff that one as Stone Combs comes up from his linebacker spot to make the tackle. 7:28 left to go. Clock rolling tied at 14. We're in the third quarter. It's the Broncos' first possession of the second half. Slots to the left and to the right. Jalen is to the right of Brock Lowry on second down and 9 from the 29. Good snap from Beckman, and Brock's going to keep it himself, running right, and he picks up 4 yards
6: 12, Lowry.
2: To the 33-yard line. It's going to be third down and 5 for Western Michigan.
3: Yeah, good read by Brock there. Was going to hand it to Buck. Rice defense and kind of crashed down on Buckley, made a nice move, got upfield. Big third down for Western Michigan, only 1 for 6 in the first half. get this third down. Can't give the ball right back to Rice after the defense stopped him on that missed field goal.
2: Empty backfield. Now Buckley shifts back into the backfield to the right of Brock on third down. Lowry back to throw, looking to the left. Fires one. Caught. Baylen Brooks out across the 45 to the 46-yard line. Baylen Brooks. A little dig route. Great throw from Brock. And Baylen has the first down to the 46-yard line. Well-designed play there.
3: Yeah, big third down pickup again. Great timing route. Brock's throwing it just as Baylen comes out of his break in the middle of the field. Hits number seven. Baylen gets a couple extra yards out near midfield. First down, Western Michigan.
2: Nelson and Littlejohn wide to the right. Brooks wide to the left side. Lolo's in there at running back. High snap. Brock brings it down and runs it straight ahead out to midfield. Lowry to the 49 of the Owls. First down gun run. Five-yard pickup. Second down and five.
3: Yeah, good push by the left side of that offensive line. Spencer Beckman from center, and then Hunter Whiteneck, Chad Schuster doing a good job getting a good push against the Rice defensive front.
2: Nelson and Levicki line up wide to the right. Brooks wide to the left of the numbers. Lolo shifts to the right of Brock. Brock to throw. Out to Baylen on a stop route. First down, Western Michigan. That is almost indefensible right there.
3: Yep, again, good timing play there. Brock kind of looked to his left and saw Baylen single coverage. Rice defender was about 7-8 yards off the line of scrimmage. Just a little pitch and catch to the outside. Take what the defense gives you. First down, Western Michigan.
2: Jameer Benjamin on the tackle. Playing the corner spot for the Rice Owls. Slot right here for Western Michigan. As Brock looks over that Rice defense. Going to hand it to Lolo. Running right, breaks through a hole, and is close to a first down. He crossed the 35 to the 33-yard line. Going to be a yard short. Going to bring up second down and one here for Western Michigan. Inside zone action there for Lolo. Second and one.
3: See the Broncos just try to get the first down here and keep the drive going. Had some trouble on some play fakes early in the game with Brock getting pressure.
2: Levicki and Lolo wind up outside right, and back to throw is Lowry. Throws a wheel route up the right sideline and complete. Tried to hit the wheel route. Haven't seen that play much this year, but now we have an injured Owl on the play. Their defensive end, Chibi Nuajuaku, is down at the 40-yard line. It's going to bring up a third down and one here for Western Michigan after the incompleted pass.
3: Yeah, Broncos take a shot there in second and one. And Broncos have had
7: timeout on the field.
2: Still attending to the right leg of Chibi Nuajuaku, and we'll go to a timeout with 3:56 left in the third quarter, tied at 14 here at Rice. This is Western Michigan football from Van Wagner on the Bronco Media Network. Bronco fans, get ready to fuel your game day with flavor. Hungry Howie's Pizza is proud to be the official pizza partner of Western Michigan University Athletics. From the opening kickoff to the final buzzer, nothing satisfies like a hot, fresh pizza with their famous flavored crust, only from Hungry Howie's. 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Lily Overton, a senior on the Western Michigan cross-country team, is an achiever on and off the course. She competed in six meets last season, taking third at the Jeff Drenth Memorial before finishing 19th at the MAC Cross-Country Championships. She's out front in the classroom, too, as a two-time All-MAC academic selection and a two-time CSC academic all-district honoree with a 3.53 GPA in exercise science. From Davenport, Tasmania, Australia, Lily Overton is a PNC Achiever, presented by PNC Bank, celebrating student difference makers.
8: Look, if you had one shot,
2: I got one opportunity. Stadium, home of the Rice Owls out of the American Athletic Conference. Beautiful 50-yard logo on the artificial surface here at Rice Stadium. The Old English R over the state of Texas. That's a classic logo right there. And the Owls with 11-play drive to open the second half, tied the game at 14. They got the ball back as Josh Franklin was hit on the kick return and fumbled. That was recovered by Rice. Bronco defense got a stop, forced a long field goal try that was unsuccessful. The Broncos got the ball back, and they've marched it into Rice territory, faced with a third down and one. The injured Rice Owl player, Chibi Nuajuaku, was able to get up and walk off on his own, so that was good to see. Bronco offense takes the field. After a chat with Coach Taylor and Coach Bell, calling the plays. Third down and one here. Want to keep this drive going. They're probably in Dieter Kelly field goal range right now, but they want more than three.
3: Yeah, I think Broncos are in four down territory here with third and one. I think situation on second one, Walt Bell tried to take a shot at the end zone. Didn't get it. Figures Broncos can get 1 yard here, either third down or on a fourth down play.
2: Slot is to the right. Brooks is wide to the left. Buckley, the running back. And this is Brock, keeps it himself and picks up the first down. Backs his way forward to the 30 as he faked the handoff to Buckley and carried it himself for the first down.
3: Yeah, another good decision by Brock. He's such a heady quarterback, Captain America, what they call him on the offensive side of the ball. Actually, everybody calls him that in the locker room, and does a great job faking the buck, keeps the ball. Big third down conversion by Western Michigan.
2: First and 10 for the Broncos. Buckley to the right of Brock. Slot to the left. And Lowry rolling to his right on a play fake. Got an open receiver. That's Parks, the tight end. And he's close to a first down. As Parks, Adam Parks, picks up 10. They're going to move the chains, it looks like. Yes, first down for Adam Parks.
3: Yeah, same play they started the season with against the University of Michigan a couple weeks ago. Just a little fake to the left, rolls out to the right. Parks is wide open. Brock does a nice job of getting the ball quick so he can turn up field. Another first down for Western Michigan.
2: Before he caught that ball, Adam adjusted his headgear, and his face mask was kind of up in his eyes. He lowered it and caught the ball and picked up the first down. First and 10, slot to the left. Buckley to the left of Brock. Brock rolling to his left, still with it, fakes the pitch, keeps it, steps it inside the 15, down to the 10, and out of bounds at the 5-yard line. Then a flag comes in late. Flag thrown at the 10-yard line.
3: Didn't get one of the Western Michigan, maybe tight ends or wide receivers on a hold the outside. Will be from the spot of the foul, Robin, so it won't be first and 20.
7: Block in the back. Offense, number 8, 10 yards penalty from the spot of the foul. It's all the play, excuse me, second down.
2: It's on Egypt Nelson, the wide receiver.
7: Correction, it'll be first down.
2: First down for the Broncos on that run.
3: Yeah, so where the spot of the foul was is going to back it up, but it's going to be just 1 yard back from the line, or 2 yards back from the line to gain, so it'll be first and 12.
2: First and 12, Broncos from the 22. Empty backfield for Lowry. Swings it out to the right for Baylen Brooks. Slips through two tacklers and ducks it inside the 20 to the 18. It's a gain of 3. It'll be second down and 8 for Baylen. He picks up 4 on that play, so second and 8. Minute 58 left in the third quarter. Been a quick third quarter here in Houston. Broncos spread the field. They go 3 wide to the left from the right hash. Lolo in the backfield to the left of Brock Lowry. Brock's got the snap. Quarterback draw straight ahead. Brock across the 15. short of the first down. It's going to bring up a third down and five for Western Michigan. They need to get to the 10 for the first down. That was a straight quarterback draw. Third down for the Broncos. They're 3 for 9 on third down tonight. Egypt Nelson wide to the right. Slot to the left for the Broncos. Lolo's the running back. Brock's got the snap. Fires to the 10. It's caught by Littlejohn. Flags come in, though, after the catch.
3: Looks going to be interference on Rice as the initial signal.
2: Amazing Littlejohn with the reception. We haven't seen Chenault here in the second half. I think he might have got banged up a little bit late in the first half.
3: Maybe on that catch, Robin, in the end zone.
7: Holding defense, number 10. We have a distance goal from the previous spot. Automatic first down.
2: All right. Holding on the defense, so the Broncos will benefit from that. Automatic first down for Western Michigan. Well, they were holding Baylen Brooks as he made his route to the goal line.
7: First down.
3: Yeah, I think the reception by Amazing got more yards than the penalty, so they're going to decline that penalty. Littlejohn with a great catch again, caught it, kind of ducked just as the defender for Rice was going to tackle him. Picked up a couple extra yards down to the 7-yard line, first and goal, Western Michigan.
2: I think Avion might have, I don't think it was on the touchdown. I think it was later in the second quarter when the Broncos were driving there late with the ball. He came up a little gimpy over on the sideline in front of the Bronco bench. Haven't seen him here in the second half. Littlejohn in motion. Broncos snap it back to Brock. He's going to carry it down inside the 5 to the 2-yard line. Brock Lowry on the quarterback run. It'll be second down and goal here for Western Michigan. Final seconds of the third quarter. It's 14 all. Broncos and Rice here in Houston.
3: Yeah, Broncos go to the fake pitch there to the left. Buckley. Parks comes over from his tight end position down the line of scrimmage. Nice kick out block. Brock fouls him up the line of scrimmage down to the 3-yard line.
2: Jalen to the left of Lowry now. Extra tight ends in there for Western Michigan. They go 13 personnel. Three tight ends and a running back.
7: That's the end of the third quarter. Timeout in the field.
2: Final seconds of the third tick off. We'll go to the fourth. Broncos driving towards a go-ahead touchdown. Tied at 14. Rice and Western Michigan. This is Western Michigan football from Van Wagner on the Bronco Media Network.
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0: Michigan State is making a game of it down in South Bend against the Irish. Notre Dame 17, Michigan State 10. They are at the half in South Bend. Jim Lawless with the Condado Tacos out-of-town scoreboard. Michigan was a winner also, 52-19 over Utah. Back to the MAC we go. And South Alabama in the third quarter, about 3:54 left, leads Rice, or leads Ohio, strike that, 31-21. Finals, Ohio State over Kent State, 59-3. Penn State, 55. Buffalo, 13. Iowa State, 55. Bowling Green, 7. Minnesota, a winner over Akron, 41-7. Wisconsin, 54. Eastern Michigan, 10. Central Michigan defeated Wyoming 24-10. Toledo squeaked by Temple in overtime 49-48. Cincinnati over Miami of Ohio 35-31. UMass 36, Stonehill 14. Liberty a winner over Ball State 51-15. Quick check of baseball. Cubs lead the Reds 5-2. Actually, that is a final. White Sox beat the Tigers earlier 3-1, I do believe. Yep, 3-1. Back to Robin and John, where it's a lot warmer than here. Houston.
2: Houston, Texas. It was a balmy 95 today. 110 on the field during warm-ups. Tied at 14 as we begin the fourth quarter. Broncos have it second and goal from the 3-yard line. Come out in an empty set. Buckley now shifts in motion. They play fake to Buck, and Brock Lowry takes it down to the 1-yard line. He got stopped before he crossed the goal line. It's third down and goal from the 1. They ran a little eye candy with Buckley running in front of Brock, who ran right off his tail as he went in motion. From right to left. Third down and goal from the 1 for the Broncos.
3: See if they hand off number 6. Buckley, 3 touchdowns last week against Monmouth. See if he can get in the end zone here.
2: A lot of beef up front. Levicki goes in motion, shifts to the left. They give it to Jalen, and he's into the end zone for the touchdown. Jalen Buckley. Touchdown, Western Michigan, and the Broncos regain the lead with 14-19 left to go in the fourth quarter. It's Western Michigan on top now. 20-14.
3: That's old school football right there. Brock takes a snap from under center. Jalen Buckley goes down on a 3-point stance. They got jumbo package to the left. Handed off to number 6 into the end zone. A late flag after Jalen scored a touchdown.
7: After the play, dead ball, personal foul, defense number 96. 15-yard penalty assessed on the kickoff.
2: Assess the penalty on the kickoff. Broncos had the jumbo package in there, and he went right behind Levicki, who shifted over there on the left side of the Bronco tight end. Point after attempt here by Dieter Kelly. Drew Doyle to snap it. Ryan Milmore to hold it. Ryan puts it up for Kelly. Boots it through. And the Broncos now by 7 with 14-19 to go in the fourth quarter. It's Western Michigan 21, the Rice Owls 14.
3: A big answer for Western Michigan. Again, the defense with a huge play after a Franklin fumble on a kickoff return. Hold Rice to an attempted field goal. Missed it. Broncos took it over. Great drive by Western Michigan. 72 yards, 16 plays, 8 minutes and 27 seconds off the clock. Buckley finishes up with a 1-yard run. See if the Broncos, it'll be interesting here on the special teams play. Broncos are kicking off from the 50. See what Coach Dan Sabach, special teams coordinator, might try something or just kick it through the end zone. You know, have Zach Zeman just kick the ball through the end zone. Maybe a pop kick.
6: Western Michigan kicking off from midfield.
2: Brock now 13 of 18 passing for 111 yards and a touchdown. Buckley 9 carries, 106 yards and a touchdown. He had a 66-yard run in the first half that set up the first score of the night for the Broncos, a 5-yard touchdown by Brock Lowry. It's now 21-14, Western Michigan. Zach Zeman will kick it off from midfield after the penalty. Here's the run-up and a kick. Runs with a pop kick that will go out of bounds. Goodness. Give him the ball to 35. So that takes away any benefit of the penalty. Pop kicked it out of bounds.
3: Boy, worst possible scenario you could ask for on that one. Got to kick the ball inbounds. Let's see where they're going to spot the ball here. After a kick out of bounds from the 50, it's a little bit different situation. Ball doesn't go to the 35.
7: Free kick out of bounds. Kicking team, number 33. Ball placed at the 20-yard line. First down, Rice.
3: Yeah, that's the only good thing, Rob, and I think that's kind of what maybe Dan had told him. Usually don't try to kick the ball out of bounds. So that ball went so far out of bounds. Maybe that's what they were doing because it's 30 yards from where the ball's kicked at. So the ball's kicked from the 50. 30 yards is going to put him at the 20-yard line. So maybe something planned there by Coach Sabach.
2: All right. Might have been the plan all along.
3: Yeah, it could have been, because now you're holding them at the 20-yard line. You're not, because they're gonna fair catch the kickoff. That'll bring them into the 25-yard line at least. So could have been a headsy play there by the special teams unit.
2: All right, here's Brown with a carry. Fakes the pitch and ducks it inside for a gain of 5 to the 25-yard line on the run by Brown to the left. Second down and 5. Brendan Ains, the transfer linebacker, makes the tackle. Brendan in there after becoming a Bronco.
3: His daddy was a pretty good quarterback at Grand Valley State.
2: He certainly was. Second down and 5. Motion man is Grice. They hand it off to the tailback. And he's got a first down out across the 30 to the 31. That's Hardeman. DeAndre Hardeman Jr. on the carry.
6: Hardeman with a 6-yard gain.
2: First down and 10 for Rice from the 31. They trail the Broncos 21-14 with 13:16 to go in the fourth quarter here in Houston.
3: Yeah, big defensive series here for Western Michigan again. Don't want to give Rice, get him back in the game. Tie this one up in the fourth quarter. See the Bronco defense make a big play here. Haven't had a turnover yet against Rice. See if they can get their first one of the game in this drive.
2: First and 10. Give is to Hardeman, the running back, and he picks up 4.
6: Hardeman Jr. picks up
2: 3 on the play out to the 34-yard line. It'll be second down and 7 for the Rice Owls.
3: Yeah, Brendan Ains right in the middle there.
6: With the tackle for the Broncos, second down.
3: Nice job by that defensive front. Gabe Welch in there also.
2: Ains wearing number 0.
6: Second and 6 from the 35-yard line.
2: Austin Alexander in there at one of the defensive ends. Enjoyed our conversation with him in our pregame show today. Second down and 7. Handoff to Hardeman up the middle. Stopped short of the first down. It's going to bring up a third down here.
3: Justice Betts comes up from his backer position. Had a great first half last week against Monmouth with 10 tackles in the first half. Good read by number 10 in the middle of that Bronco defense. Big third down here for Western Michigan.
2: Third down and 4 for the Owls. Slot is to the right. Brown looks over that defense. He's going to keep it running to his left. He's hemmed in that way and hauled down short of the first down. He got back to the line of scrimmage. That was it. Justice Betts and also Lewis in on the tackle.
6: Number 10, Betts.
3: Yeah, nice shot by Western Michigan, stringing that play out to the left. Got a little eye candy again with a motion. Faked to the outside, but most of the time, number 11.
6: It's
3: going to keep that ball. The quarterback, great job by the Bronco defense. Stopping Rice, going to get the ball back here on a fourth down punting situation.
2: Broncos stayed home over there on the right side of the defense. and got Brown to the ground. Fourth down, they'll punt it away. Charlie Durkin gets his foot into it, turns this one over. Fielded at the 11 by Cordell Goldsby, running to his left, trying to pick up a block. He's gang tackled, though, at the 15.
6: Minimal return.
2: So not much of a return there for Goldsby. Go to a timeout, 10:49 left, fourth quarter. Broncos on top on the road. It's Western Michigan, 21. Rice 14. 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
2: Congrats to the Western Michigan volleyball team. They won on the road tonight. They knocked off Milwaukee in a reverse sweep. They dropped the first two sets, 17-25 and 23-25, and then came back to win 25-13 in the third set, won the fourth set 25-19, and clinched it in the fifth, 15-10. Coach Colleen Munson's squad wrapping up the non-conference with that reverse sweep win in Milwaukee. They go to 8-3 as they get ready for Mid-American Conference play next week.
3: It's been a good speech between game two and game three.
2: No
3: by
2: kidding.
3: Colleen.
2: Lit a fire under her team.
3: Broncos had a nice comeback in women's soccer this week. Went down to Athens, Ohio against the Bobcats, down 2-0 at halftime. Lewis Robinson got in the locker room, got the Lady Broncos fired up, 2-2, minute to go. Penalty kick for the Broncos, 3-2 win. Athens coming back to the farm for their next soccer match.
2: Bronco men fell to Colgate, or I should say Cornell. Cornell they lost to 2-0. But getting into conference time for Coach Chad Wiseman, you know, he'll have his guys ready to go. Don't be surprised if they win it all in the Missouri Valley.
3: Chad's schedule really tough outside the conference. Getting to the Missouri Valley, get these guys ready to go to win another conference title.
2: Broncos with the football, first and 10 at the 14. Brock Lowry back to throw, swings it out to the near side near the numbers. And that is Egypt Nelson with the catch. And a gain of about 5 out to the 20. Second down and 5 for Western Michigan.
3: Yeah, Broncos doing a nice job going to the quick passing game. Brock getting the ball out of his hand really quick. The wide receivers open, get him a chance to run to gain more yards instead of throwing the ball downfield. Brock's had some trouble getting time to throw. So nice adjustment by Walt Bell on the throwing game in the second half.
2: Slot to the left for Brock. Buckley shifts over to the left, and they give it to Jalen. Breaks to the right, cuts it up the sideline. He's got a big gain out across the 40. That's Lolo, rather, with the carry. Lolo Mataele with the carry. He's got a first down across the 40-yard line.
3: A great run by Lolo. Again, that jump cut to the outside. That play worked really well for Notre Dame against Rice last week. Good stiff arm by Lolo as he runs down the field. Breaks a couple tackles, a couple extra yards. Out to the 43-yard line, first down, Western Michigan.
2: He blew up Jameer Benjamin in the corner and picked up an extra 4 yards after that contact. Lolo kind of seeks out the contact.
3: Tough 24-6 in there. That's a pretty good combination, that running back. And then you throw Brock Lowry in there running the ball also.
2: Lolo's still in there to the right of Brock, slot to the left. From the 43. Gain of about a yard as Lolo carries the football. Picks up one, second down and 9 for Western Michigan. Clock is rolling, 9:20 to go. Broncos want to put together a nice
14: Second down and 9 from the 44.
2: Drive here to just bleed that clock. This is Western Michigan football.
3: Yeah, Broncos need to keep the ball on the ground, run the ball. Just need a, maybe even just a field goal to make it a two-score game here in the fourth quarter.
2: Two tight ends, two wide receivers, 12 personnel for the Broncos, and Brock lines up under the center. Lowry will hand it off, and nothing there. That play was blown up from the start. They're going to lose yardage on the play. Buckley on the carry, and he got swallowed up as soon as he got the football. Robert Rooks, redshirt freshman, defensive lineman.
14: Another Raisin Cane's.
2: Third down for the Broncos, third and 10 for Western Michigan.
3: Let's see if this offensive line can get Brock a little bit of time to throw. Got to get 10 yards, give those wide receivers enough time to run some routes downfield.
2: Buckley's the running back. Back to throwing a straight drop. Lowry throws it up the sideline. He's got a receiver. It's Brooks, and he can't bring it in. Got it to him inbounds, and Balin could not bring that ball in. Well thrown by Brock Lowry, and Balin's going to say should have caught that ball.
3: Boy, they got the coverage they wanted, too. Balin on the outside had a couple steps behind the Rice defensive back.
2: Got both hands on it inbounds and couldn't bring it in. Might have been a little bit behind him, just a tick.
3: Yeah, a little bit to the outside, more out of bounds instead of the inside. You could run underneath it, but tough play. Ryan Milmore on for a fourth down punt.
2: Milmore's punt, low line drive, takes a Bronco bounce out of bounds at the 19-yard line. That's where Rice will take over, first and 10 after a timeout with 7:58 to go. Quarter number 4. Houston, Texas.
7: Timeout in the field.
2: Western Michigan 21, Rice 14. This is Western Michigan football from Van Wagner on the Bronco Media Network.
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2: Robin Hook and John Creek with you from Houston, Texas. Jim Lawless back in the studio. 7:58 left to go in the fourth quarter. The Broncos on top, 21-14. Had to punt it away and got a 37-yarder from Ryan Milmore. And the Owls will begin this drive at the 20-yard line. Stay with us after the game for the PNC Bank Star of the Game show. PNC Bank celebrating student difference makers. And this second half has been presented in part by Meyer, official grocer of the Bronco Media Network. Coming up post-game, our Hungry Howie's play of the game, the PNC Bank Star of the Game show. Our Collier's Engineering and Design post-game summary, Consumers Concrete defensive play of the game. Check the Condado Taco scoreboard with Jim Lawless in the studio. John Creek will go down the locker room and chat with head coach Lance Taylor on our Ziegler Auto Group coaches show, and we'll wrap it all up and look ahead to next week on the Jack Sokola's Pizza on South 9th Street in Kalamazoo. Next game preview, Jack's is open late to serve you.
14: First and 10, Rice.
2: First and 10 for the Owls from the 20. They're led by their quarterback, Ja'Kari Brown, who has thrown for 64 yards and rushed for 92.
3: You know, Bronco defense makes some adjustments in the second half, usually running the 4-2-5 defense, four down linemen, two backers, and five DBs, but kind of running a little bit of a 3-4 with a couple outside backers almost, and Dominic Moon and Dylan Moore, those inside linebackers.
2: Brown has the snap on a play fake. Back to throw. Goes deep over the middle. Overthrows an intended receiver at the 50. That was over his head by 15 yards. Incomplete. Second down and 10 for the Owls.
3: Yeah, Corey Crump on the coverage there from a safety position. Broncos do a nice job keeping the Rice Owl wide receivers in front of them. Good pass rush there. Didn't get to him, but put enough pressure on him. Incomplete pass, second down.
2: Barry Jackson Jr., the intended receiver. Out of the pistol on second and 10. Play fake. Brown to throw again. Steps up in the pocket. He's going to run with it. Scrambles forward across the 25. Tumbles to the 27. That's going to be a 7-yard gain, bringing up a third down and 3 here on a scramble play by Jakari Brown. Clock is rolling, 7:34 to go in the fourth quarter. Broncos lead it by 7, 21-14.
3: Rice is 1-for-8 on third down conversion against the Bronco defense.
2: Brown has the snap. He's going to run it straight ahead, and he is met by a wall of Broncos and wrestled down for a loss. Josh Franklin in there with Will Gehrig, one of the Bronco captains tonight, making the stop on Brown. It's fourth down and 3, and they still have the offense out there, but... yeah, they're going to go for it here, deep in their own territory, down by 7 with 7 minutes to go.
3: Rice offense rolling dice here.
2: Fourth down and 3 from the 27-yard line, their own 27. They need 3 for the first down. See if they try and draw them offside. Or if they run a play. Out of the pistol, slot to the right. Brown will keep it. Still with it, back to pass, scrambling, being chased. Still with it at the 10, throws on the run, incomplete. And the Broncos are going to get the football, but now flags come flying out of the 30-yard line. They get a pass interference here.
3: Broncos sideline saying the ball got tipped before the pass interference.
7: Ball was tipped in the previous play, therefore we have no pass interference.
2: It was tipped.
7: Downs, Western Michigan's ball.
2: Broncos
7: first
2: get
7: down.
2: The football. All right.
3: Huge play by the Bronco defense. Took forever to finish that play, but Brown rolled out to his left.
7: Out in the field.
3: Reverse field to his right. Dane McCullough was chasing him downfield. Dave fell down as he was just about to get to him. Releases the ball, got tipped.
2: Yeah, one of the linemen.
3: One of the Bronco defensive linemen there before it got to the Rice running back or wide receiver there. Joey Pope was the one who was on the coverage. Huge fourth down stop by Western Michigan. Great field position after this timeout.
2: Strange to go for it that deep in your own territory with a lot of minutes left in the fourth quarter. They did, and they come up empty. Timeout, Bronco ball at the Rice 27, leading 21-14. This is Western Michigan football from Van Wagner on the Bronco Media Network.
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0: give it to him on an end around, and Buckley nice inside the 25 to the 24-yard line. Gain of three. They're going to put it down at the 25, so a gain of 2 yards. Bays from his tackle spot brings down Jalen, second and eight. The clock rolls, 6:09 to go.
1: On that previous play, that fourth down situation, Ahmed Tunkara Tonka, that they call him, on that defensive line, had that tip, then negated the pass interference. Nice job by number 94, that D-tackle transfer from Ohio State.
0: Balen Brooks and Egypt Nelson wide to the right. Rock has it, gives it off to Buckley. Jalen powers through the Rice defense for a first down to the 16. Ran over two tacklers and picks up the first down. Buckley's having his best game of the season as he was wrestled down, but not until he picks up the first down. A.J. Brown got him down.
1: Well, great job by Nate Levicki coming up the hole and just lowering the boom on one of the Rice linebackers to spring Jalen Buckley on that play. Broncos going to let the play clock run down, probably snap it at three or two, taking as much time as they can on this late fourth quarter drive.
0: Parks in there at the tight end now. He's a wing to the left. Brock has the ball, gives it off to Buckley, and Jalen is wrestled down at the 15. Not much there to the left of the formation. Gain of one, second down and nine. Clock rolling, though, 4:43 to go.
1: Well, Rice has put eight, nine guys in the box. They know Western Michigan is going to run the ball, and Buckley still got 10 on that previous play. Tough one-yard run on that play. Broncos just letting that clock run down. Rice, only two timeouts, used one of those timeouts on one of their drives in the third quarter.
0: Broncos just bleeding the clock right now as Lowry shifts Buck to his right. Handoff straight ahead. That's Lolo, rather. Lolo Mataele on the carry. And he chugs his way forward for a gain of 3 yards. Going to bring up third down now. Third and six for Western Michigan after that three-yard run by Lolo. Broncos are certainly in field goal range to make it a two-score game.
1: They like to pick up a third down here to keep the drive going or score a touchdown. But again, field goal will put them two scores ahead of Rice here. Let's see what the Broncos do. Maybe get Brock outside on a little run-pass option.
0: Lolo to his right. Bunch set on the right. Brock play fakes. He's going to roll out to his right, looking downfield. Now he's going to run. Dives forward across the five. He's got the first down to the four-yard line. Brock Lowry diving forward for the first down on a rollout. And they'll put it down at the three-yard line. It's first and goal, Western Michigan at the three. Clock rolling, 3:06 to go, leading Rice 21-14. After the Rice Owls gambled and went for it on fourth and three from their own 27, the Broncos get the stop and now have it at the three, trying to put this game away.
1: That's why they called him Captain America. Just rolls out to the right. Had a run pass option, but I think Brock was running that ball the whole time. First and goal, Broncos.
0: He's in the shotgun. Lolo shifts. The play fake to Lolo. Brock runs it down near the two to the one. Did he get in? Stacked up at the goal line, and they're going to say he's short. Stopped at the one-yard line. It'll be second and goal from the one.
1: Yeah, Brock's going to let it run down for the two-minute timeout. It's not the worst thing in the world that they don't score in that situation. Even on Brock's first down when he got tackled, if he scores, Rice is going to get the ball back with a little more time on the clock, so let run down to 2 minutes. Broncos will have second down at the one-yard line.
0: Kevin Dabo is trying to push him over the line.
2: 2 minute timeout.
0: There's your 2 minute timeout. Broncos 21, Rice 14, trying to salt this one away. Second and one coming up next. This is Western Michigan football from Van Wagner on the Bronco Media Network.
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0: Broncos with 333 yards total offense, 116 passing, 217 on the ground. Rice, 244 yards total offense, 180 yards on the ground, 64 yards passing. Brock Lowry has a touchdown run. Jalen Buckley has a touchdown run. And Avion Chenault has a circus touchdown grab in the end zone of 34 yards in the first half. We haven't seen him here in the second half. He tweaked something late in the first half on a pass play over by the boundary that was incomplete. It's not played here in the second half. But Baylen Brooks and Little John and Egypt Nelson picking up the slack out there. And the Broncos have gone with a lot of 12 personnel here in the second half with the tight ends.
4: Sometimes 13 personnel. Get three tight ends there. So let's see if they do that here with second and goal inside the one-yard line. You're going to see some big, beefy dudes up there. And you're going to hand it to see if Jalen's in there right now. Looks like Lolo's in there right now with Brock Lowry in the backfield.
0: Wooten's in there at tight end along with Levicki. Brock has them all huddled up. Play clock down to 20. Jumbo package in there. Lolo in the backfield. Brock is under center. Dropped the ball, turned around to hand it off, and picked it up and just kept it. Wow. Don't need that. Broncos have had one turnover tonight. They're first of the season.
5: Second charge timeout. Rice, we have 30 seconds.
0: Brock dropped the ball, threw off the timing of the handoff to Lolo, so he just did the smart thing and tried to get it as far forward as he could. Just didn't get the snap.
4: Good snap.
0: They're not under center very often. You know, they don't do that very much, and Beckman's a new center.
4: Yeah, good snap by Spencer. He put it right in Brock's hands, and Brock just got out of there and fumbled the ball, but heads up by Lowry instead of trying to hand it off to Lolo, reach out and give it to him. Just picked it up, went right back up in the line of scrimmage. Forces Rice to use their second timeout of the game. Broncos still right at that third down inside the 1 yard line. See if they try to run that same play. Looked like it was theirs. We got the snap to Brock.
0: Wooten, Parks, and Levicki in there, three tight ends. Baylen Brooks, the lone wide receiver. And the running back is Lolo Mataele to the right of Lowry. Third down and goal from the one. Minute 56 to go in the fourth quarter. And they give it off to Lolo, and he's into the end zone for the touchdown. Lolo Mataele off left tackle, going behind Chad Schuster. And the Broncos put this one away. It's 27-14 with a minute 54 to go in the fourth quarter.
4: Yeah, great job by Western Michigan again after the fourth down stop by the Bronco defense. Broncos go eight plays, 27 yards. Hold on to the ball for 4 minutes and 37 seconds. Lolo Mataele with the last yard for a touchdown. Dieter Kelly on for the extra point.
0: Drew Doyle will snap it. Ryan Milmore will hold. Spot is down, and the kick by Kelly is up, and it is good. Minute 54 to go in quarter number four. It's Western Michigan 28, Rice 14. This is Western Michigan football from Van Wagner on the Bronco Media Network.
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0: 28-14, Western Michigan, a minute 54 to go. The Broncos capitalize on the gamble by the Owls that failed on a fourth down try inside their own 30-yard line. Here's a pop kick. Good kick coverage by the Broncos, and return man is brought down at the 12.
4: You know, Zach Zeman kicking a little bit of wind here, going from left to right at Rice Stadium. Good job by Ryan Brotherton down there in that special teams unit. Ryan had a touchdown catch last week against Monmouth, still in those special teams plays. Great job by Dan Sabach and that group. Having a great start to the season in game three.
0: 28-14 Broncos, a minute 50 to go. Rice with just one timeout left, and they'll scrimmage from their own 14-yard line. Ja'Kari Brown looks over that Bronco D, drops back to pass, now steps up in the pocket. He's going to run and then slides. Slides at the 22-yard line. That's a gain of 8, second down and 2 for the Owls. They want to go quickly here. Clock rolling in a minute, 34 to go. Slots left and right for Brown. Fires to the slot man on the left, and it's caught for a first down. That's Clark on the reception. First and 10 for the Rice Owls out across their 30-yard line. From the 32, first down for the Owls. Brown to throw, steps up, now flushed, running to his left, and he'll run out of bounds at the 39-yard line, scrambling to the left side. Couldn't find an open receiver downfield. Stops the clock with a minute 15 to go.
4: Yeah, Western Michigan's defenders doing a nice job. Just keeping Rice in front of them. Got to make them run 8-10 yard plays. That's okay. Chew up that clock a little bit. Rice with only one timeout, 1:15, and down 14 points.
0: Gusswaller's in there now on a defensive tackle spot. Dewan Eccles at one end. Gian Carter at the other, second down and 3 for Brown, who drops back to pass, rolling to his right, now comes back to his left, and he'll take off with a football and runs out of bounds at the 45. He picks up the first down and stops the clock with a minute 7 to go. Well defended in the back end by the Broncos. He couldn't find an open receiver.
4: Yeah, secondary doing a great job back there. A decent rush from Gian Carter from his defensive end position. Brings in couple substitutions here. Will Garrett comes in. That's Austin Alexander, number 4, in at those DN positions.
0: Keeping him fresh. It's a hot night down there. First and 10, ball at the 46. 28-14, Western Michigan. Three receivers to the right for Brown, who drops back to pass. Four-man rush. Brown steps up in the pocket, slips a tackle across the 50. And brought down near a first down at the 44-yard line. It is a first down and another scramble by Ja'Kari Brown. He can really run with a football. So a big night. Rushing back to throw. Looks downfield. Guns one over the middle. That's caught across the 30 to the 27-yard line. Joey Pope on the tackle.
7: That two is good for another Rice Owls first
0: Catch was made by Clark. And Pope lowered the boom right there. First and 10, Owls. Brown back to throw. Now he's being chased. He's hit and he's sacked back at the 30-yard line. Sacked by the Broncos. Tunkara with the sack. That's a Spartan paperboard sack for the Broncos.
7: 30 seconds.
0: Ahmed Tunkara, known as Tunka to his teammates, with the sack. And the Broncos get a big play there with just 40 seconds left to go. 28-14. Tunka with the sack, a Spartan paperboard sack, serving the packaging, printing, industrial food, and folding carton industries since 1978.
4: Yeah, great job by the defensive front, putting pressure on Rice quarterback Moore all game long. And Ahmed just keeps working hard, gets upfield, big sack by Tunka. What a great nickname for a defensive tackle.
7: Rice has used its final timeout.
0: No timeouts left. They lose 4 yards on the sack by Tunka. Second down and 14 for the Owls. They trail by 14, 28-14. Broncos on top here. Here's Brown to throw off a play fake. Fires it over on the left side of the formation. Ball is caught by Mosey. And he is smoked as soon as he catches the football.
4: Well, Dylan Moore coming up from his backer position and just lit Mosley up on that play.
0: Third down and 9 from the 25-yard line. Brown to throw. Swings into the boundary. Well short of the first down. Broncos defend it well over there. Jordan Thomas on the coverage. Barry Jackson Jr. with the catch. It's going to be fourth down now with 15 seconds left. Fourth and 6 for the Owls. This is it. They need to convert. Broncos in good shape here, up by 2 scores. They took advantage of a gamble deep in their own territory. Rice went for it on 4th down and 3 from their own 27. Didn't get it. Broncos punched it in for the score to go up by 14.
7: First charge timeout. Western Michigan. Let's get 30-second timeout.
0: Broncos are going to use a timeout here. Seconds left to go. 28-14 Western Michigan. The Broncos with 334 yards total offense to 308 for Rice. Broncos through the air, 116 yards passing, 218 yards rushing. Big play on the ground today was a 66-yard run by Jalen Buckley that set up the game's first score. 5-yard run by Brock Lowry on a 4th and 1.
4: Well, you look at the third down conversions in the second half. Broncos were 0 for 5 in the first half, 7 for 14 now for the game. So Broncos doing a great job keeping drives going and leading this 28-14 lead.
0: Brown back to throw, fires one towards the goal line. It's caught and fumbled at the goal line and covered by the Broncos. The catch was made down inside the 5, and then the ball came out. And the Broncos recovered it. And now they're going to say he crossed the goal line, so it's a touchdown.
4: Yeah, it looked like Jordan Thomas was the one that knocked the ball out, but officials ruled that he was in the end zone before the ball came out.
0: Yep. He leaned over the end zone, got the ball over the plane, and it was popped out of there and recovered by the Broncos. But
7: Please set the game clock to nine seconds. Thank you.
4: Corey Trump was on the tackle. Almost stopped him before the goal line. And then
0: see if they review this. No, they're putting time back on. 9 seconds on the clock. It's 28-20. Owls line up for the extra point here. And then we'll see an onside kick. Here's the point after, up and good.
8: The kick is good. Western Michigan, 28.
0: Godot with a point after attempt. 28-21, Western Michigan on top. 9 seconds left to go in the fourth quarter.
4: Yeah, you can see the hands team for the special teams unit. They practice these at least once a week during special teams time and get all those wide receivers, running backs out there. Captain America might be out there. Maybe they put Brock out there too. You never know when he's going to be on the field. But just catch this onside kick. Take a knee on victory formation after they hopefully they catch it here and get out of Houston, Texas with a win.
0: Bronco hands team out. Object here by Rice is to get that ball popped up in the air. Or the kicker kicks it to himself like this guy, John Creek, did in the 1988 California Bowl.
4: Out Fresno State.
0: Onside kick attempt now for the Owls. Ball is booted and recovered by the Broncos. And prior down there.
7: Second charge timeout.
0: Oh, the Broncos called
7: Western
0: timeout.
7: In 30 seconds.
0: Broncos called timeout before the kick. So we'll do it again.
4: Yeah, the kicker's, Rice kicker's trying to hit the ball once, twice, and pops it up in the air. That one stayed low to the ground. Western Michigan hands team had that ball, but they had blown it dead. Lance called a timeout. Want to get everybody set in the right position, see what they did.
0: Lance giving last second instructions to the hands team. Catch the ball and get on the ground.
4: Keevan Boone Nelson out there with the hands team. Rice is lining up to kick the ball to the other side of the field here. To the left side.
0: All right. Here's the onside kick. And it's bobbled and then covered by the Broncos at the 48-yard line. Well, they got the bobble on the initial touch of the football, but Keevan Boone Nelson then pounced on it. And the Broncos will run one play, and this game will be over. They got the high bounce that they wanted, and Boone Nelson got it right at the numbers, chest high with both hands and couldn't hang on. He fell on the ball, though, and that'll do it. With 8 seconds to go, one snap in victory formation, and the Broncos are coming home with a 28-21 victory over the Rice Owls here in the heat in Houston.
4: Yeah, gritty win by Western Michigan. Boy, Bronco defense in the third quarter with three huge stops against that Rice offense.
0: Brock goes to a knee, and that'll do it. Final seconds tick off, and Western Michigan goes to 2-1 as they defeat the Rice Owls here tonight in Houston, Texas. Final score, Western Michigan 28, Rice 21. Our postgame coverage is next. This is Western Michigan football from Van Wagner on the Bronco Media Network.
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0: 20-21, Western Michigan with a victory here tonight over the Rice Owls. 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Our Hungry Howie's play of the game came in the first half and set up a Western Michigan touchdown. Wide to the right. Avion's into the boundary on the left side. And Brock will hand it off straight ahead into the secondary. There goes Jalen on the run to midfield to the 40. He may go to the 30, to the 20, and he is twisted and turned out of bounds at the 14-yard line of the Rice House. Huge run by Jalen Buckley, and the Broncos are in the red zone.
1: That's the Broncos waiting for. Just a simple inside handoff to Jalen Buckley up the middle. Good job by Gavin Dable. A kick-out block, and number six uses his speed down the sideline. Jalen Buckley, Avion Chanel out there trying to block for him to get into the end zone. Huge play for the Bronco running game down to the 14-yard line of the Rice Owls.
0: It had been a tight game until that point, and finally Jalen broke loose for a 66. Broncos would score later on a run by Brock Lowry. It got the Broncos started, and they go on to win it here, defeating Rice 28-21. At Jalen Buckley, first quarter 66-yard run from scrimmage, is our Hungry Howie's play of the game. Hungry Howie's, official pizza of Western Michigan University Athletics. We'll pick a PNC Bank star of the game next. This is Western Michigan football from Van Wagner on the Bronco Media Network. Bronco fans, get ready to fuel your game day with flavor. Hungry Howie's Pizza is proud to be the official pizza partner of Western Michigan University Athletics. From the opening kickoff to the final buzzer, nothing satisfies like a hot, fresh pizza with their famous flavored crust. Only from Hungry Howie's. 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Western Michigan redshirt senior linebacker Dominic Moon is an achiever on and off the field. A regular in the middle of the Bronco defense, he finished with 23 tackles and one interception, helping the Broncos claim the 2025 MAC championship. Moon hits the books, too. He's a two-time All-MAC academic selection and a CSC academic all-district honoree with a 3.51 GPA in criminal justice. 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
0: 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PNC Bank celebrating student difference makers. Well, he had that 66-yard run to set up a touchdown. He also scored a touchdown, too, and led the Broncos with a total of 117 yards rushing on 13 carries and this second-half touchdown.
1: Buckley, three touchdowns last week against Monmouth. See if he can get in the end zone here.
0: A lot of beef up front. Levicki goes in motion, shifts to the left. They give it to Jalen, and he's into the end zone for the touchdown. Jalen Buckley, touchdown Western Michigan, and the Broncos regain the lead with 14:19 left to go in the fourth quarter. It's Western Michigan on top now, 20-14.
1: That's old school football right there. Brock takes Snap from under center. Jalen Buckley goes down on a three-point stance. They got jumbo package to the left. Handed off to number six into the end zone.
0: Jalen Buckley is rushing touchdown, one of four Bronco touchdowns tonight. He finishes with 117 yards on 13 carries, averaging 9 yards a carry. He's our PNC Bank star of the game. PNC Bank celebrating student difference makers. We'll also give a secondary star to the Broncos scout team. They got the Western Michigan defense ready this week for an offense that you just don't see very often. This option attack by Rice and tip of the cap to the Broncos scout team. They helped this Western Michigan defense get ready for tonight's game. We'll give them a star of the game as well, along with Jalen Buckley, our PNC Bank star of the game show. PNC Bank celebrating student difference makers. More post-game coverage coming up. This is Western Michigan football from Van Wagner on the Bronco Media Network. 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
0: 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Western Michigan looking for win number two of the season here on the road at Rice, and they get the job done. It was not the prettiest game, but the Broncos got back to Bronco football in the second half and got some solid performances from the defense tonight, playing in the heat here in Houston, and they get the victory by the final score of 28-21. Let's recap the scoring for you now. The Broncos got an 80-yard drive going in six plays. They used 3 minutes 32 seconds. Brock Lowry would carry it in for the touchdown. This was set up by that 66-yard run by Jalen Buckley, our Hungry Howie's play of the game. Got him down inside the 5-yard line, and Brock Lowry on a fourth down took it from there. Jumbo package in there for Western Michigan. This is Brock Lowry territory. He's going to take it to his right, steps inside a tackler and into the end zone touchdown for the touchdown. Brock Lowry on a fourth down conversion scores the touchdown from 6 yards out, and the Broncos take the lead 6-0.
1: Yeah, nice job by the Bronco offense. Again, fourth down situation. You can either give the ball to 6 or let 12 run it in, and Brock Lowry, a fake handoff to Lolo on the jet sweep. Good job by Brennan Wooten, number 89, one of those extra tight ends in the game. Breaks a tackle about the 2-yard line in for Brock's first rushing touchdown of the season.
0: Brock Lowry with the touchdown, and the Broncos had the lead. It was 7-0, Western Michigan on top of the Rice Owls. But Rice would come back. They put together an 81-yard, 9-play drive, used 4 minutes and 45 seconds. Ja'Kari Brown carried it in from 2 yards out. We had a tie ball game, tied at 7. But Western Michigan would get the ball back late in the second quarter, and Brock Lowry and company engineered a 65-yard, 6-play drive. It was a circus catch in the end zone that gave the Broncos the lead.
1: 5 to go. First half here in Houston. Slot to the left, tight end on the right, play fake, Brock rolling to his right, looking back down the middle. He's got an open receiver at the goal line. It's Chenault, and he's got it for a touchdown. Avion Chenault, well covered, but he fought off the defender and makes the catch 5 yards deep in the end zone on a post route.
0: Oh, beautiful catch by Chenault that was originally ruled incomplete. But Chenault came down with the ball pinned on his left hip and maintained control through the process. They reviewed it and overturned that incomplete call on the field and overturned it to a good catch. And Avion Chenault with that 34-yard grab for a score. His first touchdown of the season gave the Broncos a 14-7 lead at the half. We'll come back and recap the second half in a moment. This is Western Michigan football from Van Wagner on the Bronco Media Network.
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0: 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Summary of tonight's game. Broncos on top 14-7 at halftime, but the Owls would get the football, and they marched 75 yards in 11 plays using 5 minutes and 45 seconds of the third quarter, and Tyvon Byers carried it in from 1 yard out. It was the only score of the third quarter. The game was tied at 14 as we move to the fourth quarter, and the Broncos put together a 16-play, 72-yard drive. They used 8 minutes and 27 seconds. A typical clock-churning drive by the Broncos using the ground game in the final one from number 6.
1: Buckley, 3 touchdowns last week against Monmouth. See if he can get in the end zone here.
0: A lot of beef up front. Levicki goes in motion, shifts to the left. They give it to Jalen, and he's into the end zone for the touchdown. Jalen Buckley, touchdown Western Michigan, and the Broncos regain the lead. With 14:19 left to go in the fourth quarter, it's Western Michigan on top now, 20-14.
1: That's old school football right there. Brock takes a snap from under center. Jalen Buckley goes down on a 3-point stance. They got jumbo package to the left. Handed off to number 6 into the end zone.
0: And the Broncos had regained the lead 21-14. Then Western Michigan was able to come up with a big stop. They maintained that one touchdown lead. The Owls got the football late in the fourth quarter, and when they had the ball on their own 27-yard line and facing a fourth down and three, there was still over 6 minutes left to go in the game. They decided to go for it, and a pass was incomplete. There was flags thrown on the play, but the pass was tipped at the line of scrimmage, nullifying any penalty. So the Broncos got a gift. They got the football at the Rice Owl 27-yard line. A few plays later, they put this game away. And the running back is Lolo Mataele to the right of Lowry. Third down and goal from the one. Minute 56 to go in the fourth quarter. And they give it off to Lolo, and he's into the end zone for the touchdown. Lolo Mataele off left tackle, going behind Chad Schuster. And the Broncos put this one away. It's 27-14 with a minute 54 to go in the fourth quarter.
1: Yeah, great job by Western Michigan again after the fourth down stop by the Bronco defense. Broncos go eight plays, 27 yards. Hold on to the ball for 4 minutes and 37 seconds. Lolo Mataele with the last yard for a touchdown. Dieter Kelly on for the extra point.
0: Drew Doyle will snap it. Ryan Milmore will hold. Spot is down, and the kick by Kelly is up, and it is good. Minute 54 to go in quarter number four. It's Western Michigan 28, Rice 14. Broncos taking advantage of that gamble deep in their own territory on fourth down. They get the stop, and then they punch it in to put it away. The Owls would score with 9 seconds to go. They went 86 yards in 10 plays. It was Jackson Jr. with a 22-yard reception. He lunged, got the ball over the goal line just before it was knocked out of his hands, and they ruled it a touchdown. They tried for the onside kick. Broncos covered it and ran out the clock on one snap in victory formation, and Western Michigan picks up the win on the road as they knock off the Rice Owls tonight here in Houston, Texas. Final score, Western Michigan 28 and Rice 21. 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
0: 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Our Consumers Concrete defensive play of the game came in the fourth quarter. The Rice Owls at their own 27, facing a fourth down and three, decided to go for it, trailing by only seven with over 6 minutes to go. Big gamble by Rice, and they could not convert as Brown rolled out to his right, threw the ball down the field. There were flags thrown on the play, an incompleted pass. Joey Pope ran into the intended receiver, but Ahmed Tankara had tipped the ball at the line of scrimmage, and it nullified the penalty. The Broncos got the football on downs, punched it in for the score that put them up by two touchdowns, and they went on to win it 28-21. That defensive stop on fourth down by the Broncos, our Consumers Concrete defensive play of the game. 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
20: 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South Alabama, this game just wrapped up, defeated Ohio. The Bobcats came back, but South Alabama was able to hold them off 41-35. Other finals, Ohio State over Kent State 59-3, Penn State over Buffalo 55-13, Iowa State 55, Bowling Green 7, Minnesota a winner over Akron 41-7, Wisconsin defeated Eastern Michigan 54-10, Central Michigan over Wyoming 24-10, Toledo 49, Temple 48, overtime final. Cincinnati a winner by 4 over Miami of Ohio. UMass defeated Stonehill 36-14. Ball State 51, Liberty 15. Checking a couple of Big Ten scores. Number 19, Michigan, a winner over UTEP 52-17. Michigan State trailing number 3, Notre Dame. This game is late 27-10. We'll get back out to Houston with more postgame after this. This is Western Michigan football from Van Wagner on the Bronco Media Network.
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0: 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And as we take a look at our postgame stats presented by Benke Dedicated, moving Bronco football in style for deliveries done right here in the right place with Benke Dedicated, family owned for four generations. Broncos with 333 yards of total offense, 116 passing, 217 on the ground. Rice with 330 yards of total offense, 121 passing, 209 on the ground. They had 20 first downs to those 17 by the Broncos, who were 7 of 14 on third down. How about this stat? Bronco D holds Rice 1 for 10 on third down. Each team was 1 for 2 on fourth down. The Broncos ran 63 plays. Rice ran 62 plays. Each team averaged 5.3 yards per carry. Time of possession, 32-53 for Western Michigan, 27-07 for the Rice Owls. Individually, Brown, the quarterback for Rice, was 11 of 18 passing for 121 and a touchdown. He also rushed 23 times for 128 yards and a touchdown. His leading receiver was Jackson Jr. He had four grabs for 47 and a touchdown. Brock Lowry, 14 of 20, 116 through the air with a touchdown. On the ground, Brock had 17 carries for 39 yards and a touchdown. Jalen Buckley, 13 carries, 117 and a touchdown. And Lolo Mataele, 11 carries, 62 yards and a touchdown. Broncos leading receiver, Baylen Brooks, 5 grabs for 31. Avion Chenault caught 3 for 62 and a touchdown, including that acrobatic 34-yard touchdown reception. We did not see Avion in the second half. Hopefully he'll be okay for next week against Boise State. Those are your Benke Dedicated postgame stats. Don't forget about the Bronco Coaches Show. It's every Monday at Burdick's. Tune in 6:30 on YouTube Live or be part of the show in person at Burdick's, downtown Kalamazoo. 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
1: John Creek in the Bronco locker room with head coach Lance Taylor after a 28-21 victory over the Rice Owls. Coach, talk about the offense in a little bit, but the defense, holy cow, came up in the second half with three huge stops, a couple fourth down stops, missed field goal, and the defense had a great effort against Rice today.
2: Yeah, really proud. It's a team win. I think all three phases, it took all three phases to win, and it took 60 minutes and four quarters. I mean, listen, this team is really tough to play because of the type of offense that they play. They're ground and pound. They're going to grind you down. They're going to try to wear you down. We were the more physical team, and we were the better conditioned team for 60 minutes against a team that prides themselves on that. We outrushed them. We got them off the field in the second half. They were the ones that retired. I was proud of our team and how they played tonight. I don't care what the score was. It was ugly, but that's the way it's going to be on the road against a really good football team, and we got to win.
1: A couple guys on the defense side of the ball, good effort. Dave McCullough with his first start as a Bronco with seven tackles. Avian Tibbs in the middle of that defensive front, seven tackles. Tonka got a sack late in the game. And again, defense came up. Joey Pope had six tackles. But overall, and again, had to play a lot of guys with the heat and the humidity on the field there in Rice at Rice Stadium.
2: Yeah, we played a lot of guys, and I think, you know, we were the better conditioned team. We were the more physical team. I mean, we outrushed a really good rushing football team. We had 217 yards rushing. They had 209. We won the time of possession. We possessed the ball for 32 minutes, okay? They only had 27 minutes. I mean, so we beat them at their own game at their house. And I say that just because that was our game plan. We knew it was going to be slow and methodical. I think that there was really two defensive possessions you'd like to have back, that one at the end. We're trying to get off the field on fourth down and not allow them a chance to kick the onside kick. The kid makes a great throw and catch in tight coverage while he's getting hit in the face. Great job by him. And, you know, we go out and we possess the ball on the onside kick. These games are hard to win. And I think when you watch how Rice plays, I'm proud of the physicality that we showed, and I think we played for 60 minutes, which it took. Didn't finish the way that we wanted it to, but we got the win.
1: Offensive side of the ball, Jalen Buckley with a huge 66-yard touchdown run early in the game that set up a Brock Lowry touchdown. Lolo had a great game with 62 yards. Brock had 39 yards, but 116 in the passing game with a TD to a circus catch by Avion Chenault. So good job of the offense putting 28 points on the board today.
2: Yeah, I thought the offense, we scored points when we needed to. We answered, some really tough situations when we needed to. I think the biggest thing that, we've got to do as a team is when we get a chance to really have that killer instinct and end the game. I mean, late in the fourth quarter, midway through the fourth quarter, we're up 7. We got a chance to throw the ball down to Baylen Brooks on the sideline. Brock hits him right in stride. It's going to be a first down on their side of the 50, and that really is probably a kill shot. We don't get it. They're in at the end for defense to not get him down and allow them to score. That's a kill shot. I mean, so we've got some grow. We've got some ways that we can grow and get better. But I think we did some really nice things. I think the one thing offensively I want to see us clean up better: way too many balls on the ground. We have possessed the ball. We've had 0 turnovers in the first 2 games. We put the ball on the ground 4 times tonight. That's unacceptable. That's not how we play. And those can cost you. So we got to get those cleaned up from an offensive standpoint.
1: Broncos 2 big wins against Monmouth and now Rice. Obviously, we're looking ahead to Boise State maybe in week 2. Not you guys, but the fans and everybody at Waldo Stadium, everybody across the country setting up a game against the Boise State Broncos at Waldo Stadium, big group of 6 game, tough team coming to Kalamazoo next week.
2: Yeah, really tough team. I think our team, we understood that Rice was a trap game. They didn't look ahead. I think that we prepared the right way this week. When you look at it, we've played 2 of our first 3 games on the road. We've played 3 night games in a row. We've had 3 physical games and emotional games in a row. And so, our guys can't determine the schedule, but all we can do is just freaking play it. So, we're 2-1, depending on how you want to look at it. And I'm proud of this group. So we're going to go attack Boise this week.
1: Thanks, Coach. Good luck against the Broncos next week.
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0: Back to wrap it up, Western Michigan with a 28-21 victory tonight over the Rice Owls here in Houston, Texas. With John back with us, and John, Broncos and Boise. Broncos did not look ahead. They were not looking ahead to this game. And now it's on the horizon. Next Saturday afternoon, late afternoon, either 3:30 or 4 o'clock with a kick. 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
1: What do you got to think? One of the biggest games ever in Western Michigan history at Waddle Stadium. Had some big games against Marshall in the late 90s, early 2000s. But you bring Boise State, their group of 6 record that they've had, the bowl games they played in, all the things that have been going on, the Michigan game 3 weeks ago. And now you got a chance to put a stamp on it with a huge win against a really, really tough Boise State Bronco team.
0: They're playing South Dakota State tonight. That game just getting underway out in the Mountain Time Zone. We'll have it for you next Saturday, either 3 o'clock or 3:30, our broadcast time. check in with WMUBroncos.com for the official announcement of that kick time next Saturday at Waldo Stadium. That's your Jack Sekulis Pizza on South 9th Street in Kalamazoo. Next game preview, make Jack's your go-to place before or after the game. 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The accounts and descriptions may not be retransmitted in any form without the express written consent of Van Wagner and Western Michigan University Athletics.

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0: look at that. 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Well, not really. But every single Western Michigan University football game will air right here on Jack FM. Because apparently there's some sort of sketchy but lucrative backroom deal that took place involving a deck of cards and a masseuse. So we're playing what we want, which now includes WMU football on Jack FM.
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2: 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I got it handled. Go lay down somewhere.

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I really thought that this bunch of songs in a row would change my mind about Jack FM, but it hasn't. 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
0: 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Just play a bunch of songs in a row, Jack Evans.

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This whole reverse psychology thing doesn't really work if you have an IQ over 20.

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The afterworld. A world of never-ending happiness. 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

0: Okay, we got some grown-up stuff to do here. We'll play again later.
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0: Ah, look at that. Jack FM's actually doing something useful this season. Well, not really. But every single Western Michigan University football game will air right here on Jack FM. Because apparently there's some sort of sketchy but lucrative backroom deal that took place involving a deck of cards and a masseuse. 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

0: 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Still here, still playing what we want, still pretending you have a choice.
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0: Ah, look at that. Jack FM's actually doing something useful this season. Well, not really. But every single Western Michigan University football game will air right here on Jack FM. Because apparently there is some sort of sketchy but lucrative backroom deal that took place involving a deck of cards and a masseuse. So we're playing what we want, which now includes WMU football on Jack FM.
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2: 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There's like seven left. Five are rotten, two are suspect. You just end up leaving with an onion.
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3: 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Coming straight on for
4: 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You stink.

fly on my drive to the top. 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I blasted off the planet, rock that caused catastrophe, and it matters more because I had it. 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Kind of shocking, they want a static with precision. 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

0: 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But every single Western Michigan University football game will air right here on Jack FM. Because apparently there's some sort of sketchy but lucrative backroom deal that took place involving a deck of cards and a masseuse. So we're playing what we want, which now includes WMU football on Jack FM.
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2: 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Two bags of groceries, about $500. They're going to be eating their boogers in about 3 or 4 weeks.
1: Friday, November 20th at the W.K. Kellogg Auditorium. 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
2: That bait shop's going to pick up. Y'all got any crickets down here? We got minnows left. Can I get about 2 dozen of those?
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